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And I know it might sound stupid, but for me, yeah, I just gotta keep believing, and I've heard

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Now I had, I thought about wreaking havoc on an opposition, kind of shocking, they want a static with precision. I'm automatic, quarterback, I ain't talking second, pack it up, I don't panic, batter up, who the baddest, it don't matter, cause we is your

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0: Hot Club of Cowtown en Pennies from Heaven, live from Belfast. Louis and the Lovers, Doug Sam song, If You Ever Say You Love Me.
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0: En Blues and Americana gaan er live at Max's Kansas City, 1972.
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3: It's a song called After Hours. You're really pulling up a lot here. Personally, usually, sings it isn't here because she's homesick. She actually does it way, way better than I do. But it's a lot of fun to sing it. 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